0: 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Thanks to Barocca.
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5: Hey, Midnight Friends. 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
0: What just happened to my voice? 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